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Star Trek. Top down, Zonda scream, hallelujah, I'm the king, I'm the ruler. Got Pharrell up in Harlem, chillin' on the crate with a block of shooters. Beach chair on the block, watch the cops, gotta keep the Glock and cooler.

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And the drum rolls, Piero with the strum going straight to the soul. Cash breaking the mold on fire. Kaya take the

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And no one knows, no one knows. Six roses, baby.